I am but a fool. Darling, I love you. Though you treat me cruel, you hurt me, and you make me cry. But if you leave me, I will surely die.

0: place where desire becomes reality. Follow me to that kind of space where paradise is only the beginning.
1: Together we had such a funky time. We really stuck together, only fun is on our mind. We touch the skies with the things in life. The journey never ends because we learn.